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14: Partly cloudy tonight. Chance of showers, maybe a thunderstorm. Overnight fog patches down to 17. Mainly cloudy Monday. Slight chance of afternoon showers. Risk of a thunderstorm getting up to 27. A Humidex 32. Tuesday, sun and cloud, 40% chance of showers with a high of 24.
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9: Partly cloudy tonight. Chance of showers, maybe a thunderstorm. Overnight fog patches down to 17. Mainly cloudy Monday. Slight chance of afternoon showers. Risk of a thunderstorm getting up to 27. A humidex 32. Tuesday, sun and cloud. 40% chance of showers with a high of 24.
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7: Partly cloudy tonight. Chance of showers, maybe a thunderstorm. Overnight fog patches down to 17. Mainly cloudy Monday. Slight chance of afternoon showers. Risk of a thunderstorm getting up to 27. A humidex 32. Tuesday, sun and cloud. 40% chance of showers with a high of 24.
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9: Partly cloudy tonight, chance of showers, maybe a thunderstorm. Overnight fog patches down to 17. Mainly cloudy Monday, slight chance of afternoon showers, risk of a thunderstorm getting up to 27, a humidex 32. Tuesday, sun and cloud, 40% chance of showers, with a high of 24.
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11: Partly cloudy tonight. Chance of showers, maybe a thunderstorm. Overnight fog patches down to 17. Mainly cloudy Monday. Slight chance of afternoon showers. Risk of a thunderstorm getting up to 27. A humidex 32. Tuesday, sun and cloud. 40% chance of showers with a high of 24.
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7: Partly cloudy tonight. Chance of showers, maybe a thunderstorm. Overnight fog patches down to 17. Mainly cloudy Monday. Slight chance of afternoon showers. Risk of a thunderstorm getting up to 27. A humidex 32. Tuesday, sun and cloud. 40% chance of showers with a high of 24.
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11: Partly cloudy tonight. Chance of showers, maybe a thunderstorm. Overnight fog patches down to 17. Mainly cloudy Monday. Slight chance of afternoon showers. Risk of a thunderstorm getting up to 27. A humidex 32. Tuesday, sun and cloud, 40% chance of showers. With a high of 24.
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7: Partly cloudy tonight. Chance of showers, maybe a thunderstorm. Overnight fog patches down to 17. Mainly cloudy Monday, slight chance of afternoon showers, risk of a thunderstorm getting up to 27, a humidex 32. Tuesday, sun and cloud, 40% chance of showers with a high of 24.
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0: and after party coming up on Thursday, August 13th at the Stratford Municipal Golf Course. Lunch will be served at noon, tee-off time starts at 1 p.m., and even if you're not a golfer, you can come support by joining the after party at the Ritzma Farm, 4 p.m. at 75 Kelly's Lane. That's the annual Larsh Stratford Golf Tournament and after party on August 13th.
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It's like 10,000 spoons when all you need is a knife. 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

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Sunday mornings, 107.1 CJCS takes you back to some of the greatest decades of music. Join Jamie Cottle as he takes you back to the 60s. Don't you know that I heard it through the grapevine? Every woman walking down the street, hey, June. The 70s.

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2: Good morning, I'm Richard Coffin. A 55-year-old man from New Brunswick is dead after a collision involving a pedestrian and motor vehicle in North Perth. Perth OPP and EMS responded at 11 Saturday night to Perth Road 158 between Line 81 and Line 84. Officials say the pedestrian was pronounced deceased at the scene and no other injuries were reported. Anyone who witnessed the collision or has dash cam footage is asked to contact Perth OPP or reach out to Crime Stoppers. A small kitchen fire at Bry House Restaurant was quickly brought under control Friday night. Acting Fire Chief Richard Anderson tells My Stratford Now people were evacuating both floors of 34 Brunswick Street in the downtown around the supper hour when crews arrived. Thick clouds of smoke could be seen throughout the core and dozens of people were in the area. Anderson says crews got to work and the fire was brought under control with a quick knockdown. The fire and smoke traveled through the exhaust ductwork to the roof, with a Stratford fire inspector brought in to investigate. No injuries were reported. New tools will allow St. Mary's first responders to help those with autism or sensory sensitivities in an emergency. The fire department recently received two first responder sensory kits, which create a calmer, more supportive environment during emergency calls. Officials say each kit includes nonverbal communication boards, noise-reducing earmuffs, and a firefighter-themed companion plush. Chief Fire Prevention Officer Chris St. Clair says every member of the community deserves to feel safe and supported, especially during emergencies. The final event of Stratford Summer Music will be filled with Celtic music. The Bookends are scheduled to perform a free show called Summer's Last Sound this Sunday afternoon at the Music Barge. The Juno and Canadian Folk Music Award nominees are known for exploring the traditional gems and contemporary hits of Celtic music using the fiddle, piano, Irish whistle, and guitar. Band members Miriam Fisher and Kate Watson say a lot of their music moves around to suit the feel of the show. They had their performance last season, drew a big crowd. And Oxford OPPs returned 191 boxes of Lego after it was stolen from a business in Ingersoll. Police say they responded to a report of an overnight theft last Tuesday morning at 7:30 at a Carnegie Street business. A search warrant was executed on Thursday morning and the boxes were recovered. A 44-year-old Ingersoll resident is charged with possession of property obtained by crime under $5,000. The charge will be addressed at Ontario Court of Justice Woodstock in August.
3: In sports, Major League Baseball, the Boston Red Sox beat the Blue Jays 6-1 yesterday to win the series. Kevin Gausman went six innings for Toronto, allowing three runs on five hits while striking out six. Jays have now lost seven of their last 10 games and will face the Washington Nationals next. And after the weekend, Canada's medal count at the Commonwealth Games in Glasgow sits at 9. 3 gold, 3 silver, and 3 bronze.
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3: Mix of sun and cloud in the forecast today. Chance of showers this afternoon with risk of a thunderstorm. Fog patches lifting this morning. High 29, humidex 37. Tonight mainly cloudy with good chance of showers and risk of a thunderstorm. Low 18. Tuesday mainly cloudy. Chance of showers, risk of a thunderstorm. Windy in the morning. High 23, humidex at 30. Cloudy periods Tuesday evening. Low 15. And clearing Wednesday. High 25. CJCS.

1071 CJCS FM. Good morning. I'm Jamie Caudill. 6:11 on this Monday, July 27th. Could get some rain today. Mix of sun and cloud. Chance of showers this afternoon. Risk of thunderstorms too. High 29. Humidex at 37. And more rain expected tonight. Currently 16 degrees in Stratford. This is The Cure. And from a Monday point of view, Friday, I'm in love on CJCS. I don't

0: 107.1, the CJCSFM Parachute Club, Feet of the Moon, 6:19. It is Monday, July 27th. Good morning. I'm Jamie Caudill. We'll keep the umbrella handy. It looks like we're going to get some rain. Mix of sun and cloud, chance of showers and risk of thunderstorms. Any fog should be lifting this morning. High 29, humidex at 37. It's as we get into this evening, mainly cloudy. Good chance for showers, risk of thunderstorms with a low of 18. Right now, 16 degrees in Stratford. Gosh, I was at the Stratford Festival Theater last night, as were many folks. Certainly from Stratford and area. It looks like we had a lot of folks in from the Toronto area. This was enjoying a very unique staging or presentation. This was a staged reading of the first two episodes of an upcoming show called The Amateurs. Now, this is designed as a prequel to the show Slings and Arrows. You might remember that with Paul Gross, and the fact they had Paul Gross. Also wonderful to see Stephen Wilmette on stage, along with Mark McKinney, the writers from the show, many folks from the Stratford Festival reading part. So they actually did a stage reading of this upcoming show that's in production, and it's episode one and episode two, and lots of laughs last night. The folks and the crowd was right into it, and an absolutely terrific stage reading, complete with sound effects and so much more. So great to see that last night at the Stratford Festival Theater. Very unique presentation of The Amateurs, and of course it's all loosely based, shall we say, on the Stratford Festival. So the idea of The Amateur is a prequel to Slings and Arrows, the idea of the founding of the, well, the new Burbage Theater, aka Stratford Festival. So lots of laughs, lots of fun, and gosh, just a great presentation on that. And hey, we've got birthdays to celebrate today. You betcha. It's the Bedley's Birthday Club. That checks in at 7:45. 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We'll shout out and draw for $20 in Bedley's bucks. We'll have that for you at 7:45. 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

0: from the CJCS Newsroom. 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
1: Good morning, I'm Richard Coffin. A 55-year-old man from New Brunswick is dead after a collision involving a pedestrian and motor vehicle in North Perth. Perth OPP and EMS responded at 11 Saturday night to Perth Road 158 between Line 81 and Line 84. Officials say the pedestrian was pronounced deceased at the scene and no other injuries were reported. Anyone who witnessed the collision or has dash cam footage is asked to contact Perth OPP or reach out to Crime Stoppers. A small kitchen fire at Bry House Restaurant was quickly brought under control Friday night. Acting Fire Chief Richard Anderson tells My Stratford Now people were evacuating both floors of 34 Brunswick Street in the downtown around the supper hour when crews arrived. Thick clouds of smoke could be seen throughout the core and dozens of people were in the area. Anderson says crews got to work and the fire was brought under control with a quick knockdown. The fire and smoke traveled through the exhaust ductwork to the roof, with a Stratford fire inspector brought in to investigate. No injuries were reported. New tools will allow St. Mary's first responders to help those with autism or sensory sensitivities in an emergency. The fire department recently received two first responder sensory kits, which create a calmer, more supportive environment during emergency calls. Officials say each kit includes nonverbal communication boards, noise-reducing earmuffs, and a firefighter-themed companion plush. Chief Fire Prevention Officer Chris St. Clair says every member of the community deserves to feel safe and supported, especially during emergencies. The final event of Stratford Summer Music will be filled with Celtic music. The Bookends are scheduled to perform a free show called Summer's Last Sound this Sunday afternoon at the Music Barge. The Juno and Canadian Folk Music Award nominees are known for exploring the traditional gems and contemporary hits of Celtic music using the fiddle, piano, Irish whistle, and guitar. Band members Miriam Fisher and Kate Watson say a lot of their music moves around to suit the feel of the show. They had their performance last season, drew a big crowd. And Oxford OPP's returned 191 boxes of Lego after it was stolen from a business in Ingersoll. Police say they responded to a report of an overnight theft last Tuesday morning at 7:30 at a Carnegie Street business. A search warrant was executed on Thursday morning and the boxes were recovered. A 44-year-old Ingersoll resident is charged with possession of property obtained by crime under $5,000. The charge will be addressed at Ontario Court of Justice Woodstock in August.
2: In sports, Major League Baseball, the Boston Red Sox beat the Blue Jays 6-1 yesterday to win the series. Kevin Gausman went six innings for Toronto, allowing three runs on five hits while striking out six. Jays have now lost seven of their last 10 games and will face the Washington Nationals next. And after the weekend, Canada's medal count at the Commonwealth Games in Glasgow sits at 9. 3 gold, 3 silver, and 3 bronze.
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2: Mix of sun and cloud in the forecast today. Chance of showers this afternoon with risk of a thunderstorm. Fog patch is lifting this morning. High 29, humidex 37. Tonight mainly cloudy with good chance of showers and risk of a thunderstorm. Low 18. Tuesday mainly cloudy. Chance of showers, risk of a thunderstorm. Windy in the morning. High 23, humidex at 30. Cloudy periods Tuesday evening. Low 15. And clearing Wednesday. High 25.
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0: 1071 CJCSFM, Bruce Coburn, Lovers at a Dangerous Time. 6:42 on this Monday, July 27th, and certainly back after the weekend, and it was great weather through the weekend and great for all the fantastic events happening in Stonetown over the past weekend. Gosh, just yesterday they had the garden show, the garden fair with St. Mary's Horticultural Society. That was a big success, attracting folks from all over. They had the Stonetown Festival on Saturday, and St. Mary's Kinsmen, what a great success they had for their Summerfest. Gosh, that was last a Wednesday when the Midway open right through till Sunday with the Midway, and all the great performances Thursday, Friday, and Saturday. Huge crowds for that. So just a perfect weekend for Stonetown, St. Mary's, for all those fantastic events. So great to see. But we got more events coming. This is the final week for Stratford Summer Music with so many great events coming. Should mention, gosh, Holly Cole performing last Thursday, sold out, packed crowd at Avondale Church, was a great success. But more shows are coming up, including music by the Barge through your long weekend. We got Downey Street Collective performing August 1st at noon and 2:30 p.m. as part of Music by the Barge. And of course, as we've mentioned, we've chatted with Caitlin and Miriam from the Bookends. They're performing Music by the Barge on August 2nd at 2 p.m. That's just a sample of the great performances through the weekend. StratfordSummerMusic.ca is the website for all the details on that. And looks like it's going to be a potentially rainy day. A mix of sun and cloud, a chance for showers this afternoon, risk of thunderstorms, fog lifting this morning with a high 29, humidex at 37. And then tonight, mainly cloudy, good chance of showers, risk of thunderstorms with a low of 18. And then for Tuesday, mainly cloudy, chance of showers and risk of thunderstorms lingering when windy with a high 23, humidex at 30. But right now in Stratford, 16 degrees.
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0: 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That's Hart and Straight On at 6:54 on this Monday, July 27th. Got a conversation going on our Facebook page. We'd love for you to post a comment. We're asking you, what's the best camping food? The food you like to take with you or make while camping. And I guess s'mores is a meal, sure, by the campfire. Or maybe it's spider dogs, who knows. What's the best camping food? We'd love to hear from you. Gosh, especially with the long weekend coming up. Can you believe it's almost time for the long weekend? So what's the best camping food? You can post your comments on our Facebook page now. Weather forecast for today, not exactly camping weather today. Certainly after a very nice weekend. Mix of sun and cloud today. Chance of showers, thunderstorms, fog lifting this morning. High 29, humidex 37. And the showers and thunderstorms increasing tonight with a low of 18. Right now, 16 degrees in Stratford and area.
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1: Good morning, I'm Richard Coffin. A 55-year-old man from New Brunswick is dead after a collision involving a pedestrian and motor vehicle in North Perth. Perth OPP and EMS responded at 11 Saturday night to Perth Road 158 between Line 81 and Line 84. Officials say the pedestrian was pronounced deceased at the scene and no other injuries were reported. Anyone who witnessed the collision or has dash cam footage is asked to contact Perth OPP or reach out to Crime Stoppers. A small kitchen fire at Bry House Restaurant was quickly brought under control Friday night. Acting Fire Chief Richard Anderson tells My Stratford Now people were evacuating both floors of 34 Brunswick Street in the downtown around the supper hour when crews arrived. Thick clouds of smoke could be seen throughout the core and dozens of people were in the area. Anderson says crews got to work and the fire was brought under control with a quick knockdown. The fire and smoke traveled through the exhaust ductwork to the roof, with a Stratford fire inspector brought in to investigate. No injuries were reported. New tools will allow St. Mary's first responders to help those with autism or sensory sensitivities in an emergency. The fire department recently received two first responder sensory kits, which create a calmer, more supportive environment during emergency calls. Officials say each kit includes nonverbal communication boards, noise-reducing earmuffs, and a firefighter-themed companion plush. Chief Fire Prevention Officer Chris St. Clair says every member of the community deserves to feel safe and supported, especially during emergencies. The final event of Stratford Summer Music will be filled with Celtic music. The Bookends are scheduled to perform a free show called Summer's Last Sound this Sunday afternoon at the Music Barge. The Juno and Canadian Folk Music Award nominees are known for exploring the traditional gems and contemporary hits of Celtic music using the fiddle, piano, Irish whistle, and guitar. Band members Miriam Fisher and Kate Watson say a lot of their music moves around to suit the feel of the show. They had their performance last season, drew a big crowd. And Oxford OPP's returned 191 boxes of Lego after it was stolen from a business in Ingersoll. Police say they responded to a report of an overnight theft last Tuesday morning at 7:30 at a Carnegie Street business. A search warrant was executed on Thursday morning and the boxes were recovered. A 44-year-old Ingersoll resident is charged with possession of property obtained by crime under $5,000. The charge will be addressed at Ontario Court of Justice Woodstock in August.
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3: In sports, Major League Baseball, the Boston Red Sox beat the Blue Jays 6-1 yesterday to win the series. Kevin Gausman went six innings for Toronto, allowing three runs on five hits while striking out six. Jays have now lost seven of their last 10 games and will face the Washington Nationals next. And after the weekend, Canada's medal count at the Commonwealth Games in Glasgow sits at 9. 3 gold, 3 silver, and 3 bronze.
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3: Mix of sun and cloud in the forecast today. Chance of showers this afternoon with risk of a thunderstorm. Fog patches lifting this morning. High 29, humidex 37. Tonight mainly cloudy with good chance of showers and risk of a thunderstorm. Low 18. Tuesday mainly cloudy. Chance of showers, risk of a thunderstorm. Windy in the morning. High 23, humidex at 30. Cloudy periods Tuesday evening. Low 15. And clearing Wednesday. High 25.
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1071 CJCSFN. Good morning. I'm Jamie Caudill. 712. It's Monday, July 27th on the calendar. Keep the umbrella handy. Mix of sun and cloud. Chance of showers this afternoon. Risk of thunderstorms, too. Fog lifting. High 29. Humidex 37. Right now, 16 degrees in Stratford. Got your Bedley's Birthday Club on the way at 7:45 this hour. 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

0: 1071 CJCS FM. Good morning. I'm Jamie Caudill. 718 on this Monday, July 27th on the calendar. It does look like it's going to be a rainy day and potentially quite a rainy evening. It's a mix of sun and clouds today. Chance of showers, risk of thunderstorms. Fog lifting in the morning with a high 29, humidex of 37. Tonight, mainly cloudy. A good chance of showers and thunderstorms with a low 18. Right now, 17 degrees in Stratford and area. Got the Bentley's Birthday Club on the way later this hour at 7:45. If someone in your world is celebrating, let us know. We'll shout out and draw for $20 in Bentley's bucks. Again, you can also text in the details at 519-272-1240. And we'll do it this Thursday before the long weekend. Chance to get in on the fun if you like donuts and coffee. And who doesn't? It's the Sayers Donut Day Giveaway Contest. So last Thursday, we dropped by Goble Insurance Agency, Desjardins Insurance, on Erie Street in Stratford, and they were thrilled to get coffee and donuts. It's donuts from Sayers Bakery and hot coffee from Stratford Starbucks. 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A great chance to maybe nominate a new business or maybe a spot we have never been to or never had the chance to drop by and say hi with coffee and donuts. It could be where you work or a business you think is deserving. You can get us all the details at mystratfordnow.com.
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We got Richard Coffin standing by with news and information that checks in for you at 7:30. 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

0: from the CJCS Newsroom. 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
1: Good morning, I'm Richard Coffin. A 55-year-old man from New Brunswick is dead after a collision involving a pedestrian and motor vehicle in North Perth. Perth OPP and EMS responded at 11 Saturday night to Perth Road 158 between Line 81 and Line 84. Officials say the pedestrian was pronounced deceased at the scene and no other injuries were reported. Anyone who witnessed the collision or has dash cam footage is asked to contact Perth OPP or reach out to Crime Stoppers. A small kitchen fire at Bry House Restaurant was quickly brought under control Friday night. Acting Fire Chief Richard Anderson tells My Stratford Now people were evacuating both floors of 34 Brunswick Street in the downtown around the supper hour when crews arrived. Thick clouds of smoke could be seen throughout the core and dozens of people were in the area. Anderson says crews got to work and the fire was brought under control with a quick knockdown. The fire and smoke traveled through the exhaust ductwork to the roof, with a Stratford fire inspector brought in to investigate. No injuries were reported. New tools will allow St. Mary's first responders to help those with autism or sensory sensitivities in an emergency. The fire department recently received two first responder sensory kits, which create a calmer, more supportive environment during emergency calls. Officials say each kit includes nonverbal communication boards, noise-reducing earmuffs, and a firefighter-themed companion plush. Chief Fire Prevention Officer Chris St. Clair says every member of the community deserves to feel safe and supported, especially during emergencies. The final event of Stratford Summer Music will be filled with Celtic music. The Bookends are scheduled to perform a free show called Summer's Last Sound this Sunday afternoon at the Music Barge. The Juno and Canadian Folk Music Award nominees are known for exploring the traditional gems and contemporary hits of Celtic music using the fiddle, piano, Irish whistle, and guitar. Band members Miriam Fisher and Kate Watson say a lot of their music moves around to suit the feel of the show. They had their performance last season, drew a big crowd. And Oxford OPPs returned 191 boxes of Lego after it was stolen from a business in Ingersoll. Police say they responded to a report of an overnight theft last Tuesday morning at 7:30 at a Carnegie Street business. A search warrant was executed on Thursday morning and the boxes were recovered. A 44-year-old Ingersoll resident is charged with possession of property obtained by crime under $5,000. The charge will be addressed at Ontario Court of Justice Woodstock in August.
2: In sports, Major League Baseball, the Boston Red Sox beat the Blue Jays 6-1 yesterday to win the series. Kevin Gausman went six innings for Toronto, allowing three runs on five hits while striking out six. Jays have now lost seven of their last 10 games and will face the Washington Nationals next. And after the weekend, Canada's medal count at the Commonwealth Games in Glasgow sits at 9. 3 gold, 3 silver, and 3 bronze.
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2: Mix of sun and cloud in the forecast today. Chance of showers this afternoon with risk of a thunderstorm. Fog patches lifting this morning. High 29, humidex 37. Tonight mainly cloudy with good chance of showers and risk of a thunderstorm. Low 18. Tuesday mainly cloudy. Chance of showers, risk of a thunderstorm. Windy in the morning. High 23, humidex at 30. Cloudy periods Tuesday evening. Low 15. And clearing Wednesday. High 25.
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0: 1071 CJCS FM. Good morning. I'm Jamie Caudle. 7:40 on this Monday, July 27th on the calendar. Certainly back after what was a busy weekend. Great crowds last night at the Stratford Festival. That's right, for a Sunday evening to enjoy the amateurs. This was a stage reading of the prequel to the show Slings and Arrows. So we're looking at the creation of the New Burbage Festival, or aka loosely based on the Stratford Festival. But so many great performances, including Paul and Gross. And it was just a great get together last night. One of the writers, Mark McKinney, was there as well, and so wonderful to see Stephen Wimmett is also part of this, and just a great performance, staged reading with sound effects and everything, and the crowd absolutely love it. So we look forward to when we eventually see this being on our screens. But yeah, that was a great get together last night, and great get togethers in Stonetown and St. Mary's. My gosh, what a weekend, certainly for the St. Mary's Kinsmen for their Summerfest. They had performances Thursday, Friday, and Saturday. Great shows through that. And then there was the Stonetown Heritage Festival on Saturday, and certainly terrific crowds for the garden tour with St. Mary's Horticultural Society for the garden tours. And they had certainly wonderful crowds for that. A great weekend, certainly, for Stonetown and area. And lots coming up this week. We got the final week for Stratford Summer Music. There'll be more performances with the Razzmajazz, certainly, as we head into the long weekend as well. Today, though, it is a mix of sun and cloud with chance of showers and thunderstorms, fog lifting, high 29, humidex 37. Tonight, good chance of showers, risk of thunderstorms, low 18. Right now in Stratford and area, 17 degrees currently.
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Hey, it's time for the Bentley's Birthday Club on CJCS. Let's get to it for this Monday. We've got Lori LeDuc celebrating a birthday today. How about that? Happy birthday to my wife, Lori. This is Blair Riley, and I hope you have a great day and a great year ahead. There you go. Happy birthday again, Lori LeDuc, Riley, and Blair. Hope you have a great day and a great year ahead. That's pretty awesome. And we have Ashton Van Nynaden celebrating a birthday today. How about that? Happy birthday, Ashy, from all your cousins. Have a great day. There you go. Okay, let's put those names into the draw bin as we draw for $20 in Bentley's Bucks. And it looks like it's Lori LeDuc. There you go. It's Stratford Walking Tours. How about that? Lori LeDuc and celebrating a birthday today. Well deserved. And congratulations. Lori, we have a gift certificate for you. $20 in Bentley's Bucks. And you can pick that up here at the radio station and enjoy Bentley's, the bar to be at in downtown Stratford. Lori LeDuc, our Bentley's Birthday Club winner.

0: 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Corey Hart, Sunglasses at Night. 7:53 on this Monday, July 27th on the calendar. It looks like we got some rain expected. Mix of sun and cloud today. Chance of showers. Risk of thunderstorms. Any fog lifting this morning with a high 29. Humidex at 37. Now tonight, mainly cloudy. Good chance of showers. Risk of thunderstorms with a low 18. And then for Tuesday, mainly cloudy. Chance of showers. Risk of thunderstorms. Windy. High 23. Humidex at 30. And right now in Stratford End area, currently, we're sitting at 18 degrees. Temperatures slowly rising this morning if you're heading out to walking the dog this morning. We got the final week for Stratford Summer Music Week 4 as we head into the long weekend with so many great events planned. 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Long weekend coming up. You can keep up to date on our events page with mystratfordnow.com.
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0: 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Here's what's happening.
1: Good morning, I'm Richard Coffin. A 55-year-old man from New Brunswick is dead after a collision involving a pedestrian and motor vehicle in North Perth. Perth OPP and EMS responded at 11 Saturday night to Perth Road 158 between Line 81 and Line 84. Officials say the pedestrian was pronounced deceased at the scene and no other injuries were reported. Anyone who witnessed the collision or has dash cam footage is asked to contact Perth OPP or reach out to Crime Stoppers. A small kitchen fire at Bry House Restaurant was quickly brought under control Friday night. Acting Fire Chief Richard Anderson tells My Stratford Now people were evacuating both floors of 34 Brunswick Street in the downtown around the supper hour when crews arrived. Thick clouds of smoke could be seen throughout the core and dozens of people were in the area. Anderson says crews got to work and the fire was brought under control with a quick knockdown. The fire and smoke traveled through the exhaust ductwork to the roof, with a Stratford fire inspector brought in to investigate. No injuries were reported. New tools will allow St. Mary's first responders to help those with autism or sensory sensitivities in an emergency. The fire department recently received two first responder sensory kits, which create a calmer, more supportive environment during emergency calls. Officials say each kit includes nonverbal communication boards, noise-reducing earmuffs, and a firefighter-themed companion plush. Chief Fire Prevention Officer Chris St. Clair says every member of the community deserves to feel safe and supported, especially during emergencies. The final event of Stratford Summer Music will be filled with Celtic music. The Bookends are scheduled to perform a free show called Summer's Last Sound this Sunday afternoon at the Music Barge. The Juno and Canadian Folk Music Award nominees are known for exploring the traditional gems and contemporary hits of Celtic music using the fiddle, piano, Irish whistle, and guitar. Band members Miriam Fisher and Kate Watson say a lot of their music moves around to suit the feel of the show. They had their performance last season, drew a big crowd. And Oxford OPPs returned 191 boxes of Lego after it was stolen from a business in Ingersoll. Police say they responded to a report of an overnight theft last Tuesday morning at 7:30 at a Carnegie Street business. A search warrant was executed on Thursday morning and the boxes were recovered. A 44-year-old Ingersoll resident is charged with possession of property obtained by crime under $5,000. The charge will be addressed at Ontario Court of Justice Woodstock in August.
2: In sports, Major League Baseball, the Boston Red Sox beat the Blue Jays 6-1 yesterday to win the series. Kevin Gausman went six innings for Toronto, allowing three runs on five hits while striking out six. Jays have now lost seven of their last 10 games and will face the Washington Nationals next. And after the weekend, Canada's medal count at the Commonwealth Games in Glasgow sits at 9. 3 gold, 3 silver, and 3 bronze.
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2: Mix of sun and cloud in the forecast today. Chance of showers this afternoon with risk of a thunderstorm. Fog patch is lifting this morning. High 29, humidex 37. Tonight mainly cloudy with good chance of showers and risk of a thunderstorm. Low 18. Tuesday mainly cloudy. Chance of showers, risk of a thunderstorm. Windy in the morning. High 23, humidex at 30. Cloudy periods Tuesday evening. Low 15. And clearing Wednesday. High 25.
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0: 1071 CJCSFM. Good morning. I'm Jamie Caudill. More great events, more great get-togethers happening with Provocation Ideas Festival. We got a couple on the way. And of course, Mark Rosenfeld is here. Mark, it's good to see you.
1: Thank you, Jamie. Thanks for having me again.
0: My gosh, it has been quite a summer. We're still rolling here. You're part of the SpringWorks World in a Weekend coming up.
1: We are. I contacted Eileen, who's heading up the World in a Weekend, and asked if we could have a Flowing Futures community booth there. And she was welcoming to have it. So we are going to set up the community booth as part of the Flowing Futures project August 1st to 3rd.
0: Fantastic. And where's the booth going to be located?
1: We don't know yet. Okay. Friday will be the exact location. We're mapping out where we're going to. It's going to likely be near Veterans Drive on the lakeshore near the river as well.
0: Sure, because that would be very apropos. Yeah,
1: exactly.
0: To be located there. And that's where a lot of the events for SpringWorks are happening. In fact, that Manchel and part of that hub of activity
1: for SpringWorks.
0: So what can we expect at this, the community studio, if you will?
1: Okay, it's a... Part of the Flowing Futures initiative is it's a civic imagination initiative, as we're imagining it, to get people to contribute their ideas, their views, their visions, their hopes for the Avon River. Anybody can do it. I mean, we're inviting the community. We're also inviting artists and those who are interested in the environment and planners, a whole range of people. And so for the community booth itself, we're asking people to drop in. And essentially, they can learn about the Flowing Futures Initiative, but also they have an opportunity to give us their ideas, to contribute to a community wall, record a video impression of the river itself.
0: Oh, very good.
1: Just to learn about the project and help develop the project itself. So we're saying everybody's invited.
0: Yeah.
1: So people we expect are some that have actually submitted proposals already, but... You know, there can be young people, they can be seniors, they can be newcomers to the community, right. Visitors, as well as longtime residents.
0: Yeah, because it's perfect with SpringWorks. It is World in a Weekend, so very much the world will be enjoying the long weekend coming up in August. So sure. What a perfect opportunity, because we've talked about the submissions that you have already, and we'll certainly talk about the deadline coming up, but what a great in-person opportunity to really get that discussion going.
1: Exactly, and that's the intention, is to just drop in,
0: yeah.
1: See what's possible, learn more about the project itself, and share their ideas, their visions. And we know that people do have those ideas and visions based on the 25 statements of interest we've already received,
0: right.
1: And the 5 completed proposals as well.
0: Yeah, and I'm thinking I don't want to put the location necessarily at the Banshell or Veterans Drive, but that will be perfect in terms of you're right there at the Avon River. You're experiencing it and having this conversation.
1: It is, because people will look at the river and they'll have some relationship to the river. I think everybody that comes to Stratford has a relationship with
0: the river. Either for the first time or whatever.
1: Exactly. Yeah. And so they'll see it, you know, they've rode on the river, or they've walked along the river, or they've participated in some of the cultural events along the river, or they can remember, if they're older, what it was like when they were a child, mm-hmm. or how it's changed over time.
0: Yeah.
1: And so bringing all that information to us is very valuable.
0: All right, so that is part of the Flowing Futures Community Studio as part of SpringWorks Puppet Works World in a Weekend for August 1st through till the 3rd. And the studio will be available for that weekend?
1: We're setting up on July 31st, and then it will be open August 1st to 3rd. From 9 to 5 on the first 2 days, and from 10 to 2 the last day.
0: Oh, perfect. Absolutely. Great. So that's a Provocation Ideas Festival, part of the events coming up. I guess maybe we'll segue right into the submission day, because that's coming up soon enough, shall we say.
1: Yeah, it is. It's August 28th, but we're encouraging people to go on the Provocation website, click on Events Stratford, and it's the first item, and they can go down, and there's a submission form where they can submit their ideas and the proposals as well.
0: Yeah. So for whatever reason, if you're not part of World in a Weekend with SpringWorks, there's still plenty of opportunity, but it is wrapping up when summertime wraps up.
1: Exactly.
0: Shall we say. Yeah. And let's talk about Flowing Futures River Clinic. This sounds interesting.
1: Yes. So it's a clinic that is... We're working with MTE Consultants in Kitchener-Waterloo, although they have a presence here in Stratford as well.
0: Sure.
1: And so it's offering an opportunity for those, once again, that are interested in the river and the visions for the river and the ecology of the river, but also to help those that have already submitted ideas and proposals to help.
0: So
1: develop.
0: This is really like a workshop. If
1: it's
0: you
1: it's a workshop degree, yeah. element of it, but yeah. open to the public. It's a free event, but also it's going to begin with a walk along the river, and then you know, the MTE consultants will know a number of the ideas that have been submitted, and so they can speak to that as people are walking along the river in terms of the visions for change for the river. And then we're going back to Copperlight. It's beginning at Copperlight, it's ending at Copperlight, and then there will be a workshop where they will talk about some of the ecological challenges and possibilities of the Avon, and also allow people that have either interested in submitting ideas or already have to query, okay, I have this idea. What are some of the challenges?
0: Yeah, or is it feasible, or what are the logistics?
1: Exactly. So that will help them and further develop their proposals as well.
0: Wow, amazing opportunities. So this is the Flowing Futures River Clinic for Tuesday, August 11th. And they pre-register for this, or how does this work?
1: We're asking people to pre-register. It's free. Just don't want to go to sense of numbers. And once again, go on to the Provocation website, and there's a link to register.
0: Fantastic. So we've got so many great get-togethers. How are you feeling about Flowing Futures? We've chatted about this a number of times. You know, we're almost about halfway through summer. What are your thoughts about all this?
1: I'm actually amazed because, you know, we designed it as a design competition. But really, as I was mentioning, it's become a civic conversation. And people have stopped me on the street and said, I've heard about Flowing Futures. I have an idea. What do I do?
0: Wow.
1: And can I submit?
0: That's amazing.
1: And in terms of the submissions we've got already, some, you know, will remain ideas, aspirations. Some, hopefully, will contribute to the conversation about the future of the river that will be adopted possibly by City Council or by the Parks and Planning Board and others. There's no guarantee that that's going to happen, but the intention is to expand that conversation. And what I've been amazed is just the willingness to do that. And people have ideas, and some of them are fantastic ideas.
0: Yeah. Or opinions and thoughts.
1: And opinions, definitely opinions as well. There's no shortage of opinions. But, you know, I'm just incredible. Just take one example. Somebody has a proposal for rain drums, not to collect rain, but they'd be especially fabricated in a way that would sit along the Avon River, and when it rains and when you have a storm, it creates music. It's an interesting idea. Another person has an idea of a sculpture garden. Others, you know, playgrounds for young children that have natural vegetation, indigenous education. So there's a wide range of ideas that are being discussed.
0: Oh, it's absolutely beautiful to have these conversations happening. Absolutely amazing. Civic engagement, as you say, and just great.
1: Yeah, that's the intention. It is all the things we do as a festival. Premise that civic engagement is critical.
0: Yeah, and no idea is too big or too small.
1: Exactly.
0: So get in on this. Again, we have the Flowing Futures Community Studio. That's a great opportunity as part of SpringWorks Puppet Works World in a weekend to get details. Also, the Flowing Futures River Clinic for Tuesday, August the 11th. And a reminder, complete submission deadline is coming up for August 28th. So this is, again, our summer continuing with the Flowing Futures. Fantastic. Anything else on the go? I know there's more stuff coming up.
1: No, there is. I mean, there's our True Tapestries Redux, which will be in November. We also have a call for submissions for stories at the end of next week. So people can go on the website as well.
0: Perfect. And that website again?
1: Is provocation.ca. Click on events and 2026 Stratford, and it'll take you there.
0: All right, Mark, thanks so much. Enjoy the community studio and enjoy the puppets that weekend too.
1: I certainly will.
0: Weekend. You bet.
1: Thank you, Jimmy.
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6: How about we just go somewhere quieter?
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9: It's not wrong to say no. 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

107.1 CJCS FM. Good morning, I'm Jamie Caudill. Monday morning, it's July 27th, mix of sun and cloud in the forecast with chance of showers, risk of thunderstorms this afternoon. Any fog lifting this morning with a high 29, humidex at 37. Right now in Stratford and area, 18 degrees with Billy Ocean.

0: from the CJCS Newsroom. 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
1: Good morning, I'm Richard Coffin. A 55-year-old man from New Brunswick is dead after a collision involving a pedestrian and motor vehicle in North Perth. Perth OPP and EMS responded at 11 Saturday night to Perth Road 158 between Line 81 and Line 84. Officials say the pedestrian was pronounced deceased at the scene and no other injuries were reported. Anyone who witnessed the collision or has dash cam footage is asked to contact Perth OPP or reach out to Crime Stoppers. A small kitchen fire at Bry House Restaurant was quickly brought under control Friday night. Acting Fire Chief Richard Anderson tells My Stratford Now people were evacuating both floors of 34 Brunswick Street in the downtown around the supper hour when crews arrived. Thick clouds of smoke could be seen throughout the core and dozens of people were in the area. Anderson says crews got to work and the fire was brought under control with a quick knockdown. The fire and smoke traveled through the exhaust ductwork to the roof, with a Stratford fire inspector brought in to investigate. No injuries were reported. New tools will allow St. Mary's first responders to help those with autism or sensory sensitivities in an emergency. The fire department recently received two first responder sensory kits, which create a calmer, more supportive environment during emergency calls. Officials say each kit includes nonverbal communication boards, noise-reducing earmuffs, and a firefighter-themed companion plush. Chief Fire Prevention Officer Chris St. Clair says every member of the community deserves to feel safe and supported, especially during emergencies. The final event of Stratford Summer Music will be filled with Celtic music. The Bookends are scheduled to perform a free show called Summer's Last Sound this Sunday afternoon at the Music Barge. The Juno and Canadian Folk Music Award nominees are known for exploring the traditional gems and contemporary hits of Celtic music using the fiddle, piano, Irish whistle, and guitar. Band members Miriam Fisher and Kate Watson say a lot of their music moves around to suit the feel of the show. They had their performance last season, drew a big crowd. And Oxford OPP's returned 191 boxes of Lego after it was stolen from a business in Ingersoll. Police say they responded to a report of an overnight theft last Tuesday morning at 7:30 at a Carnegie Street business. A search warrant was executed on Thursday morning and the boxes were recovered. A 44-year-old Ingersoll resident is charged with possession of property obtained by crime under $5,000. The charge will be addressed in court in Woodstock in August. Be the first to know. Get daily and weekly news alerts directly to your inbox by signing up at mystratfordnow.com.
2: In sports, Major League Baseball, the Boston Red Sox beat the Blue Jays 6-1 yesterday to win the series. Kevin Gausman went 6 innings for Toronto, allowing 3 runs on 5 hits while striking out 6. Jays have now lost 7 of their last 10 games and will face the Washington Nationals next. And after the weekend, Canada's medal count at the Commonwealth Games in Glasgow sits at 9. 3 gold, 3 silver, and 3 bronze.
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2: Mix of sun and cloud in the forecast today. Chance of showers this afternoon with risk of a thunderstorm. Fog patch is lifting this morning. High 29, humidex 37. Tonight mainly cloudy with good chance of showers and risk of a thunderstorm. Low 18. Tuesday mainly cloudy. Chance of showers, risk of a thunderstorm. Windy in the morning. High 23, humidex at 30. Cloudy periods Tuesday evening. Low 15. And clearing Wednesday. High 25.
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0: 107.1 CJCSFM. Good morning. I'm Jamie Caudle. Great to check in with Emily Chandler with Wildwood Conservation Area and Upper Thames River Conservation Authority. We got the long weekend coming up. Good morning, Emily.
1: Hi, Jamie.
0: Hey, Emily. It looks like it was great over the past weekend for all the fun events at Wildwood, including Christmas in July, all the Wildwood get-togethers. Great weekend for that.
1: Yeah, everything worked out well. The weather was perfect for Christmas in July. Lots of people had fun, and of course Santa made an appearance and checked in on people. I think that's a good thing to do partway through the year.
0: I think so. We've got the long weekend coming up, and in fact, we've got events kicking off on Wednesday at the Visitor Center. What's happening this Wednesday?
1: Yeah, Wednesday and Friday of this week, we have Kids Crafts in at the Visitor Center. This is at 2 p.m., and then also want to mention on Thursday at 1 p.m., we have a really neat guided plant walk that we will be taking through the forest at Wildwood. A chance to have someone very knowledgeable walk you through the trail and point out all of the different plants that are growing at Wildwood that maybe you didn't realize were there.
0: Yeah, and this is going to be great weather as we're heading into the long weekend, so that's a perfect opportunity. So that's this Thursday, 1 o'clock, guided plant tour, and I love how they say you can be a citizen scientist using iNaturalist app. That's great.
1: Yeah, that's actually a really great app, and we use the information that people find. You observe an animal or a plant species, and you log it into the app, and then we're able to know what is actually growing in these areas. So really, really useful information for the Conservation Authority.
0: Yeah, that's pretty cool. So again, that's happening Thursday at 1 o'clock, and the Kids Crafts, as we mentioned, is for this Wednesday and also for this Friday at 2 p.m. And a shout-out certainly for this Friday. It's another social paddle with the Thames River Paddle Club. Another get-together Friday.
1: Yep, absolutely. Great way to get out on the water, maybe meet some new people, try a new skill. These have been really, really popular all summer.
0: Okay, and we've got a big day set for a Saturday starting bright and early at 10 o'clock at the Visitor Center. Looks like another great get-together.
1: Yeah, Canadian Raptors Conservancy is joining us again. They have a wonderfully educational show that they present with birds of prey, including bald eagle, owls, hawks, and an American kestrel.
0: Okay.
1: Yeah.
0: There you go. And they always put on an absolutely great presentation. Really urge folks to check that out because they're always top-notch, great information. And the birds are absolutely fascinating.
1: They are. And the people that deliver this presentation, you can tell they're passionate about these birds, and it's a really good opportunity for, as you say, to get up and close to these birds, learn more about them, and hopefully learn ways to help protect them.
0: There you go. So that's the Canadian Raptor Conservancy, and their get-together is this Saturday morning, 10 o'clock, at the Visitor Center. And we chatted about this last time, stargazing and astronomy happening on Saturday, Emily.
1: It's not every day you get to meet the telescope guy. We have him joining us on Saturday. He has some incredible equipment that can let you look into the sky and see probably more details than you ever have. He is there for hands-on learning in the afternoon, as well as, again, in the evening, so that you can actually see when these stars are out. So that is running from 2 to 9 p.m. Alex Westman is just sharing his knowledge.
0: Perfect. So Alex Westman, I've had a chance to chat with him. He is absolutely a fascinating guy, a great conversationalist, a telescope guy. And we should mention again, with stargazing and astronomy at Wildwood Conservation Area, you might be surprised. It is a perfect sort of landscape for viewing the stars at Wildwood. It's really quite nice there.
1: Yes, absolutely. So you're just that little bit out of the city, so that the sky is really more open and you can see more of those star formations.
0: Yeah, certainly along the lake there. So again, do check that out on Saturday as part of your long weekend. And we got another bingo happening on Saturday too.
1: Yeah, so running a kids bingo at 2 p.m. on Saturday, again in the Visitor Center, and there are prizes to be won, so you can go ahead and test out your luck with that bingo game.
0: There you go. Again, these events are free, but of course, regular gate fees apply. Anything we've discussed, you can go to their website, wildwoodconservationarea.ca. We'll share the links and details on our socials and mystratfordnow.com. This is a great part of your long weekend. And again, Emily, for you, those hidden gems at Wildwood that we haven't really had a chance to spotlight. For you, just letting folks know, what's a hidden gem or something that you absolutely love about Wildwood Conservation Area?
1: Well, Jamie, something that I learned when talking about the plant walk is the fact that where we are, where Wildwood is actually we have more species of rare plants than anywhere else in Canada. And that personally was something I did not realize, but I think it just speaks to maybe we underestimate the gems in our backyard, like you said. But yeah, that stat really stuck with me, like, wow. More species of rare plants than anywhere else in Canada.
0: Yeah, there you go. The biodiversity right here in our backyard.
1: Yeah.
0: There you go. Again, wildwoodconservationarea.ca is the website as we got the long weekend coming up now. Do you have any downtime during the long weekend, Emily?
1: I think I will find some downtime, yes, Jamie.
0: Maybe do a guided plant walk. There you go.
1: Oh, yeah.
0: Fantastic. Again, we'll share the details on our socials and mystratfordnow.com. And again, Emily, we'll keep chatting again as we get into August and through the rest of the summertime. But again, a big thank you to Wildwood and the folks at Upper Thames River Conservation Authority for putting on these events and certainly keeping our community engaged and informed. It means a lot.
1: Yeah, it's great to be able to offer, you know, a nice variety of programming where there's a nice mix of entertainment and education and, again, just adding to the experience at Wildwood.
0: Yeah, and the folks come out for it for sure. Emily Chandler with Wildwood Conservation Area and Upper Thames River Conservation Authority. Thanks so much, Emily. Have a great long weekend.
1: Thanks. Same to you, Jamie.
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0: 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Good morning. I'm Jamie Caudill. 8:51 on this Monday, July 27th. It is a mix of sun and cloud today with chance of showers, risk of thunderstorms this afternoon. That'll carry through to tonight. Mainly cloudy, good chance of showers and thunderstorms tonight with a low of 18. Right now in Stratford End area, warming up, it's 20 degrees currently. That humidex at 28.
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0: from the CJCS Newsroom. 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
1: Good morning, I'm Richard Coffin. A 55-year-old man from New Brunswick is dead after a collision involving a pedestrian and motor vehicle in North Perth. Perth OPP and EMS responded at 11 Saturday night to Perth Road 158 between Line 81 and Line 84. Officials say the pedestrian was pronounced deceased at the scene and no other injuries were reported. Anyone who witnessed the collision or has dash cam footage is asked to contact Perth OPP or reach out to Crime Stoppers. A small kitchen fire at Bry House Restaurant was quickly brought under control Friday night. Acting Fire Chief Richard Anderson tells My Stratford Now people were evacuating both floors of 34 Brunswick Street in the downtown around the supper hour when crews arrived. Thick clouds of smoke could be seen throughout the core and dozens of people were in the area. Anderson says crews got to work and the fire was brought under control with a quick knockdown. The fire and smoke traveled through the exhaust ductwork to the roof, with a Stratford fire inspector brought in to investigate. No injuries were reported. New tools will allow St. Mary's first responders to help those with autism or sensory sensitivities in an emergency. The fire department recently received two first responder sensory kits, which create a calmer, more supportive environment during emergency calls. Officials say each kit includes nonverbal communication boards, noise-reducing earmuffs, and a firefighter-themed companion plush. Chief Fire Prevention Officer Chris St. Clair says every member of the community deserves to feel safe and supported, especially during emergencies. The final event of Stratford Summer Music will be filled with Celtic music. The Bookends are scheduled to perform a free show called Summer's Last Sound this Sunday afternoon at the Music Barge. The Juno and Canadian Folk Music Award nominees are known for exploring the traditional gems and contemporary hits of Celtic music using the fiddle, piano, Irish whistle, and guitar. Band members Miriam Fisher and Kate Watson say a lot of their music moves around to suit the feel of the show. They had their performance last season, drew a big crowd. And Oxford OPPs returned 191 boxes of Lego after it was stolen from a business in Ingersoll. Police say they responded to a report of an overnight theft last Tuesday morning at 7:30 at a Carnegie Street business. A search warrant was executed on Thursday morning and the boxes were recovered. A 44-year-old Ingersoll resident is charged with possession of property obtained by crime under $5,000. The charge will be addressed in court in Woodstock in August. Be the first to know. Get daily and weekly news alerts directly to your inbox by signing up at mystratfordnow.com.
2: In sports, Major League Baseball, the Boston Red Sox beat the Blue Jays 6-1 yesterday to win the series. Kevin Gausman went 6 innings for Toronto, allowing 3 runs on 5 hits while striking out 6. Jays have now lost 7 of their last 10 games and will face the Washington Nationals next. And after the weekend, Canada's medal count at the Commonwealth Games in Glasgow sits at 9. 3 gold, 3 silver, and 3 bronze.
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2: Mix of sun and cloud in the forecast today. Chance of showers this afternoon with risk of a thunderstorm. Fog patches lifting this morning. High 29, humidex 37. Tonight mainly cloudy with good chance of showers and risk of a thunderstorm. Low 18. Tuesday mainly cloudy. Chance of showers, risk of a thunderstorm. Windy in the morning. High 23, humidex at 30. Cloudy periods Tuesday evening. Low 15. And clearing Wednesday. High 25.

1071 CJCSFM Clash London Calling, 907 Monday, July 27th on the calendar. It's a mix of sun and cloud today. There is that chance of showers and thunderstorms. So far, so good. But it's expected. High 29, humidex 37. Good chance of showers and thunderstorms tonight. Low 18. Right now in Stratford and area, 23.

0: 107.1 CJCSFM. Good morning. I'm Jamie Caudill. We've got big events happening with Stratford House of Blessing Food Bank. Joining us in studio is Sierra Davey and Aaron Balzer with Stratford House of Blessing Food Bank with lots on the go. Aaron and Sierra, good to see you. Welcome.
1: Good morning.
2: Good morning.
0: Now, Sierra, you're the coordinator for the Off to School Smiling Program. So this is happening right now, the Off to School Smiling Program. How does it work?
2: So we have people, our clients specifically, sign up for appointments, and then they will come in, either just the parents or the parents with their children, and they can pick out a backpack and then pick up a supplies bag tailored to their grade to fill their backpack.
0: Very good. And so when does that take place?
2: So sign up is until July 31st, and then the week of, so August 4th until 17th is when we have the people come in.
0: Sure. Absolutely. And so this is the perfect time right now to make a donation. So you're looking at not necessarily monetary, but like physical donations to help out kids.
2: Yeah.
0: All right. So again, you're looking for things like JK and SK backpacks. Is that tops on the list?
2: Yeah, that is definitely the top need right now.
0: All right. Along with things like locker locks, water bottles, and lunch boxes. So again, every donation goes a long way. Do you have a goal for something like this in terms of how many backpacks you want to assemble, or is it just, you know, get those donations in sort of thing?
2: Based on the last couple of years' numbers, we're aiming towards 450 children.
0: Wow, 450. And this must be like so heartwarming when they're coming in to take a look at these backpacks. Getting kids ready for back to school is just a really big thing, and this makes a difference. It must be heartwarming.
2: Yes, this will be my first year, so especially like I'm excited to see all of this, but it does definitely feel good.
0: For sure. Again, we also want to stress, like, we're not really thinking about back to school or off to school quite in the middle of summer here,
2: yeah.
0: But this is the perfect opportunity because you don't want to wait until September to make a donation, because then it would be technically too late. So now is really the good time to start thinking about it, collecting backpacks or any of the needed items to help out with something like this. Is that fair?
2: Yes, definitely.
0: All right. So again, if you want some more details, it is Stratford House of Blessing Food Bank out on Erie Street. Again, shob.org is the website for all the details. Again, with the Off to School Smiling Program, it is happening now, but get those donations in now for sure.
2: Yes.
0: You bet. Aaron, what a great program this is. And I know
1: Absolutely.
0: You've seen this year after year after year.
1: Yeah, it's amazing. And it's really a great opportunity for, you know, kids who might not otherwise be able to afford to buy new school supplies, to just feel confident and feel excited about their new stuff. You know how, I don't know, I think back to having, you know, a new outfit, a new backpack for school when I was a little kid, and
0: yeah.
1: How special that felt.
0: Yeah.
1: So it's a really, really important thing. And I do want to shout out Samsonite. They just donated 400 backpacks to us. And so we're so grateful for when local businesses and organizations support our programs. And that was a really amazing thing. We were blown away and so grateful.
0: Yeah. So again, get those donations in again with backpacks, especially. And everything that goes into the backpack, everything to help kids get back to school off on the right note.
1: That's right.
0: For something like that. Off to School Smiling Program is happening right now. Don't wait till September to get those donations in. And Aaron, you've been busy. We've got big events coming up this fall.
1: Yeah.
0: Ride for Refuge, October 3rd.
1: October 3rd, Saturday, October 3rd. We're really excited. This will be our third year running Ride for Refuge. And it's just a great event. Really family-friendly, fun event where you can raise money, and then you walk or bike, and all of that proceeds goes to the Stratford House of Blessing to help us continue to feed our neighbors in need.
0: Yeah, and this has been fairly new for Stratford House of Blessing, but it keeps getting bigger each and every year.
1: Yeah, it grows a little bit every year.
0: Yeah.
1: So it's run by the same organization, the Blue Sea Foundation, that does the Coldest Night of the Year, which of course here in town is for ShelterLink and the Connection Center. And Coldest Night of the Year is a very big event.
0: Yeah.
1: But it started out small, just like Ride for Refuge. And so, yeah it's really exciting to see each year that we do it, it's just a little bit bigger, a few more people, so that's been exciting. And so right now we're in the process of getting teams signed up.
0: Sure.
1: So if you have a group of people that you hang out with in any capacity, you know, people like your coworkers, like some family, church small group, a book club, you know, whatever it is, we'd really encourage you to consider taking some time, taking a day, a morning, and coming to walk or ride with us.
0: Yeah. Because there's been organizations being part of this, church groups being a part of this. Yeah. So yeah, it's a
1: lot of fun. Businesses, gyms.
0: Yeah, yeah.
1: And last year we raised, our goal was $25,000 and we raised $29,000. Yeah. So this year we're bumping our goal up to $35,000, and we would love to see all the teams that participated last year come back.
0: Right.
1: And we would love to see some new teams sign up. And a team can be two people, it could be 30 people.
0: Yeah.
1: So if you have a group of people that you think might be interested in just taking a walk on a beautiful October morning or taking a bike ride, we have two different routes. There's options. You can do a 2.5K walk, or you can do the loop twice and do 5K. And likewise with the biking route, you can do 10K or 20K.
0: Fantastic. Again, that's with Stratford House Blessing Food Bank. It is Ride for Refuge for October 3rd. The website is rideforrefuge.org/location/Stratford.
1: That's right. Yeah. It's a great event, and we'll feed you after. We'll make sure you're powered up.
0: Yeah.
1: And we're really excited.
0: But that's great for a new event. This has been a nice fundraising for a new event. That's pretty substantial for sure. And of course, we're not going to let you go, Aaron, without talking about Empty Bowls. Shout out for that.
1: A not so new event, but we were excited to bring it back last year after a few years away of not doing it in person. And boy, what a great evening that was. This year it's happening Friday, November 6th at the Stratford Rotary Complex. We'll have over 900 hand-painted bowls. We'll have some great live music. We have wonderful, talented Nora Joy, local artist, lined up, and just confirmed a band called Better Than Nothing from Kitchener, really talented group of young guys. And there'll be a live auction, a silent auction, and we have 20 plus restaurants that will be set up with delicious food, and you can take that bowl and sample food from all kinds of different restaurants. It's going to be a fun, delicious, amazing event. And last year, we raised $44,000.
0: Wow.
1: And we're looking to raise that number as well.
0: Yeah. Yeah, nice to have that back as an in-person event for sure.
1: Yeah, really, really, really pleased with how it went last year. You know, it was sort of an experiment for all of us on staff at Stratford House of Blessing. It was new. There's been, over the years, lots of changes in staffing. And
0: pivoting and whatnot, shall we say.
1: It was a bit of an experiment. We've never personally never run this event, so let's see how it goes.
0: Yeah.
1: And it went beautifully.
0: There you go.
1: It was great. And we're excited to keep it going and keep it growing.
0: Because Stratford End area always steps up. So again, step up for the Off to School Smiling Program. It is on now. And Sierra, is there anything else about the Off to School Smiling Program we haven't covered? Or again, just get those backpacks in, get those items in. Is there anything else we haven't covered about that?
2: No, I think just donations now is really helpful. And it's really important to help those children and families that need help. And if anyone who does, we specifically help our clients, but if anyone who does need help, you can always register as a client with us.
0: Yeah, absolutely. You can get details certainly through Stratford House Blessing Food Bank.
1: And we can always accept, if going out and shopping is something you just don't have time for, we can take financial donations and we will purchase what we need as well.
0: Yeah, so it's fun getting those backpacks.
1: It is.
0: You pick out a cool backpack
1: that you would have loved as a kid and know someone will get that. It is.
0: And you drop it off at Stratford House Blessing
1: Food Bank.
0: All right. Again, we'll share the details. Off to School Smiling Program happening now. Ride for Refuge in October, and of course Empty Bowls coming up too. Lots on the go. Aaron and Sierra, thank you so much, and great success with Off to School Smiling Program. Thank you so much.
1: Thanks, Jamie.
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0: Mix of sun and cloud in the forecast today. Chance of showers this afternoon with risk of a thunderstorm. Fog patches lifting this morning. High 29, humidex 37. Tonight mainly cloudy with good chance of showers and risk of a thunderstorm. Low 18. Tuesday mainly cloudy. Chance of showers, risk of a thunderstorm. Windy in the morning. High 23, humidex at 30. Cloudy periods Tuesday evening. Low 15. And clearing Wednesday. High 25.
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0: 107.1 CJCSFM. Good morning. I'm Jamie Caudill. We've got great programming going on at YMCA Three Rivers, Stratford, Perth. A very special program that's happening that you can get details about right now. Joining us in studio is Marcia Phillips and Dave Patterson with YMCA Three Rivers, Stratford, Perth. Good morning and welcome.
1: Good morning.
2: Hello.
0: All right. We have got a diabetes fit program that's happening with the YMCA. So can you tell us about this right off the bat? What's Diabetes Fit all about?
2: Yeah, sure. Diabetes Fit is a support program for the community that we hold in all of our regions, Stratford and all of our other YMCAs. It's a free program, group exercise education, designed to help people develop healthy habits that last. We've been running this thing since 2011, so we've had 2,000 people through the program. And there's one in three Canadians deals with diabetes or prediabetes, so this is a big deal.
0: Yeah.
2: So we're trying to support the community by providing this absolutely free program.
0: Okay, that's fascinating. It's been around for that long because folks might not even know that this program exists.
2: Exactly.
0: Very good. So again, it involves obviously things like physical activity and exercise. Anything else that it really spotlights on?
1: So the education, we cover things like nutrition, exercise principles, stress management, all of those things that we know contribute to type 2 diabetes. We have exercise that is small group format, right? So we keep the groups small. We have always two instructors, usually a volunteer or two. So there's lots of opportunity to modify that exercise to make sure it's appropriate and comfortable for you.
0: Yeah, and I'm thinking that's the great thing about YMCA is that peer-to-peer support, because you get that support at the YMCA that you might not get at other locales, if you will.
2: Yeah, when it comes to the benefits of the program, that's the idea, is we try to build confidence, knowledge, and practical skills for people that they can use in their everyday. So a lot of people, when they get a diagnosis, they're very overwhelmed. They're not sure what to do about that. So we create this small group program, so there's 8 to 12 people, that fosters this kind of group discussion and peer support, so people know that they don't have to navigate a diagnosis all alone. So folks learn to set weekly goals, and they're able to share not only their successes, but maybe their challenges in this kind of supportive, non-judgmental setting.
0: Yeah, because when we talk about things like the idea of a diabetes fit program, some people may feel that there's really nothing out there for them, or they can't really take part in something like this, or something, as you kind of touched on, and it might be a little too overwhelming or just not the right fit, if you will, but it is the right fit.
2: Yeah, absolutely. I like to use the analogy, think about if you've had a car and you haven't been taking care of it for a while, right? It's got a little bit of rust here and there. It's not running, not humming like it used to be.
0: Yeah, yeah.
2: And so if you went to a mechanic and they said, well, this is going to be a lot of work. Tell you what, we'll do it for free. You have to come in and work on the car with me. And so if someone comes and does that with us and we say, we're just going to be your coaches, guide you along, all the goodness that comes out of this will come from you, your effort, but it gives people hope. And then they'll be like, I can navigate my stairs now. I can cut down my meds. I can play with my grandkids. I can live independently still. There's a whole change in attitude and capacity just by being coached along.
0: Yeah, and Marcia, did you want to add to that? Because I know you were nodding along there. I think those are some great points right there.
1: Yeah, just wanted to reiterate that if you're unsure of whether or not this program is for you, it almost certainly is, right? So we accept adults over the age of 18, anywhere from 18 to into their 90s. We've had folks of all ages and all conditioning levels participate. You have to have a diagnosis of type 2 diabetes, pre-diabetes, or you've been identified as at risk of developing diabetes. And we are very, very grateful that with the support of our sponsor, Sun Life, we're able to offer this free. So there is absolutely no financial disincentives there for folks either.
0: Yeah, that's pretty awesome. And it's pretty flexible in terms of your participation in something like this. Is that right?
1: Yeah, absolutely. So you could be in person or you can do online, right?
0: Yeah.
1: So Dave was saying we have this program at the Stratford YMCA, all throughout our region as well, Kitchener, Waterloo, Cambridge, and Guelph. And if you'd rather stay at home and get your exercise in your own living room, no problem. We've got the programs online via Zoom.
0: Yeah, that's pretty cool. And again, we talk about that support with YMCA Three Rivers, Stratford, Perth, things like resistant bands, and you get those program tools to help you out.
1: Absolutely. Everything that you're going to need is provided. including a little bit of motivation, if that's what you're struggling with.
0: Well, that's the beauty of YMCA. It keeps you motivated. It keeps you, or you start off motivated, and then you're thinking, oh my gosh, maybe this. No, the YMCA is there to support you right through the journey, if you will.
2: That's right. And because of Diabetes Fit launching, we've modified or adapted, I'll say renovated, most of our buildings and brought in adaptive equipment.
0: Okay.
2: So people, you know, with a sore knee or waiting for their new hip or whatever, we've got all kinds of equipment now so that, as Marcia said, we've had people in the 90s. We have somebody right now in our Guelph program that's going to be 103. And she's able to get down on a low bed, like instead of on the floor, and be able to stretch out and do exercise on machines, despite having gotten a couple of new hips in the last few years.
0: Yeah, yeah.
2: So we tailor it to people that they might be quite athletic. They might not have done much for quite a long time.
0: Yeah, and again, a point with the YMCA, Three Rivers, Stratford, Perth, people can feel very comfortable there from all backgrounds, depending on what's going on in their lives, maybe as opposed to some other places. That's the beauty of the YMCA.
1: Absolutely.
2: Yeah, yeah, you caught it exactly. Yeah, so the Y is known for its camps, you know, for kids or teaching young children how to swim or boys trying to get on the football team. But we're trying to be inclusive, and that's why we've included this and some other programs so that people at all ages, all cultures, wherever you're at in your fitness journey, we want to be there to support you.
0: There you go. So it is happening now, the Diabetes Fit program. Are there any other details about the program that you'd like to share or that maybe we haven't covered? Again, for folks, you know, heading into this for the first time, maybe things that they could think about or what have you.
1: Absolutely. If you're just thinking about joining us, we've got some new programs starting in mid-September. Spaces are limited, so don't think for too long, but you can reach out right directly to me. Email me at wellness@ymca3rivers.org or give me a call, 519-743-5201, extension 2113.
0: Perfect. Yeah. And don't wait. Again, we're mentioning that this is available at the Stratford location, but in a number, wherever you're hearing this, at a number of the YMCA locations. Is that right?
2: Right? Yeah.
0: Yeah, for sure. Anything else you want to spotlight while we got you here against the Diabetes Fit program? Anything else on the go for summertime, that sort of thing?
2: Well, I guess we'll just mention on the fly that for people with other health conditions, we offer that too. So if people have experienced stroke, MS, Parkinson's, dementia, a variety of things. It depends on which location, but we do offer programs for various health conditions.
0: Yeah.
2: So it's very inspiring to come. You won't be intimidated. Come on out. You will have fun.
0: All right. Final word to Marcia. You're going to have fun. Is that right?
1: Absolutely. That's what we do.
0: You bet. Again, continued great work and especially innovative programs like this with YMCA Three Rivers Stratford Perth. Again, thank you so much, Marcia Phillips and Dave Patterson. Thank you.
2: Thanks so much.
0: Great. I think we covered.
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0: Mix of sun and cloud in the forecast today. Chance of showers this afternoon with risk of a thunderstorm. Fog patches lifting this morning. High 29, humidex 37. Tonight mainly cloudy with good chance of showers and risk of a thunderstorm. Low 18. Tuesday mainly cloudy. Chance of showers, risk of a thunderstorm. Windy in the morning. High 23, humidex at 30. Cloudy periods Tuesday evening. Low 15. And clearing Wednesday. High 25.
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4: CJCS Weather.
5: A mix of sun and cloud today. High of 29 with a humidex of 37. Tonight, mainly cloudy. Chance of showers. Risk of a thunderstorm. Low of 18. Tomorrow morning, mainly cloudy. Chance of showers. Risk of a thunderstorm. High of 23 with a humidex of 30. Followed by cloudy periods. Low of 15.
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9: A mix of sun and cloud today, high of 29.

0: 9 with a humidex of 37. Tonight, mainly cloudy, chance of showers, risk of a thunderstorm, low of 18. Tomorrow morning, mainly cloudy, chance of showers, risk of a thunderstorm, high of 23 with a humidex of 30, followed by cloudy periods, low of 15.
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7: A mix of sun and cloud today. High of 29 with a humidex of 37. Tonight, mainly cloudy. Chance of showers. Risk of a thunderstorm. Low of 18. Tomorrow morning, mainly cloudy. Chance of showers. Risk of a thunderstorm. High of 23 with a humidex of 30. Followed by cloudy periods. Low of 15.
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5: A mix of sun and cloud today, high of 29 with a humidex of 37. Tonight, mainly cloudy, chance of showers, risk of a thunderstorm, low of 18. Tomorrow morning, mainly cloudy, chance of showers, risk of a thunderstorm, high of 23 with a humidex of 30, followed by cloudy periods, low of 15.
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0: from the CJCS Newsroom. Here's what's happening.
1: Good afternoon. I'm Hussam El Hussein. Stratford's theater scene will continue to grow through a sizable donation from the Ford government. In a media release, Perth Wellington MPP Matthew Ray announced that Stratford Festival is receiving more than $2 million from the Ontario Arts Council, the main funding body for arts in the province. Ray says the funding will allow the festival to continue delivering their plays while supporting tourism, creating good jobs, and generating economic benefits for Stratford and Perth County. The money comes through the Council's Major Organizations Contribution Agreements Program, which provides operating support to major arts organizations that are significant to their region. A 55-year-old man from New Brunswick is deceased after a collision involving a pedestrian and motor vehicle in North Perth. Perth OPP and EMS responded Saturday to Perth Road 158 between Line 81 and Line 84 at about 11 p.m. The pedestrian suffered life-threatening injuries and was pronounced deceased at the scene. No other injuries were reported. The roadways have reopened. Anyone who witnessed the collision or has dash cam footage is asked to call OPP. A small kitchen fire at Bry House Restaurant was quickly brought under control Friday night. Acting Fire Chief Richard Anderson told My Stratford Now patrons were evacuating both floors of 34 Brunswick Street around the supper hour when crews arrived. Bry House is on the second floor of the building, while another restaurant, Keystone Alley, is on street level. Thick clouds of smoke could be seen throughout the core, and dozens of people were in the area. Anderson says water was applied and the fire was brought under control with a quick knockdown. The fire and smoke traveled through the exhaust ductwork to the roof. No injuries were reported. Anderson says it was a textbook response by firefighters, achieving their goal of extinguishing the fire and preventing the spread of fire beyond the confines of the kitchen. New tools will allow St. Mary's first responders to help those with autism or sensory sensitivities in an emergency. The fire department recently received two first responder sensory kits, which aim to create a calmer, more supportive environment during emergency calls. Officials say each kit contains a variety of tools, including nonverbal communication boards, noise-reducing earmuffs, and a firefighter-themed companion plush. Chief Fire Prevention Officer Chris St. Clair says every member of their community deserves to feel safe and supported, especially during emergencies. Be the first to know. Sign up to get news alerts to your inbox at mystratfordnow.com.
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3: In sports, Major League Baseball, Boston Red Sox beat the Blue Jays 6-1 yesterday to win the series. Kevin Gausman went six innings for Toronto, allowing three runs on five hits while striking out six. The Jays have now lost seven of their last 10 and will face the Washington Nationals. Game one is tonight. We'll have the Jays and the Nationals tonight at 6:45 right here on 107.1 the CJCS-FM.
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1: A mix of sun and cloud today, high of 29 with a humidex of 37. Tonight, mainly cloudy, chance of showers, risk of a thunderstorm, low of 18. Tomorrow morning, mainly cloudy, chance of showers, risk of a thunderstorm, high of 23 with a humidex of 30, followed by cloudy periods, low of 15.
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2: A mix of sun and cloud today, high of 29 with a humidex of 37. Tonight, mainly cloudy, chance of showers, risk of a thunderstorm, low of 18. Tomorrow morning, mainly cloudy, chance of showers, risk of a thunderstorm, high of 23 with a humidex of 30, followed by cloudy periods, low of 15.
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7: A mix of sun and cloud today. High of 29 with a humidex of 37. Tonight, mainly cloudy. Chance of showers. Risk of a thunderstorm. Low of 18. Tomorrow morning, mainly cloudy. Chance of showers. Risk of a thunderstorm. High of 23 with a humidex of 30. Followed by cloudy periods. Low of 15.
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11: A mix of sun and cloud today. High of 29 with a humidex of 37. Tonight, mainly cloudy. Chance of showers. Risk of a thunderstorm. Low of 18. Tomorrow morning, mainly cloudy. Chance of showers. Risk of a thunderstorm. High of 23 with a humidex of 30, followed by cloudy periods, low of 15.
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6: For months now, the same young woman has been seen downtown.

0: Risk of a thunderstorm, high of 23 with a humidex of 30, followed by cloudy periods, low of 15.
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Well, some absolutely wonderful and awesome news. If you plan on attending the awesome concert this weekend at Listowel, the Hayloft Music Festival, you can get to and from Stratford. You don't have to drive. I've got those details for you shortly. First, it's me, myself, and I on Classic Hits 107.1 CJCS FM.

0: Classic Hits 107.1 CJCS FM. That was Ordinary World. Duran Duran, KFEL with you. And as you know, a very fun and awesome event is happening this weekend at Listowel. It's the Hayloft Music Festival with some great classic rockers. Kim Mitchell's going to be performing. Dave Wilcox is going to be performing, as well as Big Wreck. That's on the Sunday night show. And then oodles and oodles of country artists as well. So it's going to be a really good time. And you can definitely take a bus to get there. This is awesome. The Hayloft Music Festival set up Stratford and Mitchell shuttles to get you there and back. You can get it at the Stratford Rotary Complex. You can get it at Ketterson Park in Mitchell. They start at 2 in Stratford and 2:30 in Mitchell. And they go every 2 hours. So you'll be able to get there all night long and get back as well. So just an awesome, awesome idea from the lovely people at the Hayloft Music Festival. And I'll share this for you up on the CJCS Facebook page so you can see it.
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7: A mix of sun and cloud today. High of 29 with a humidex of 37. Tonight, mainly cloudy. Chance of showers. Risk of a thunderstorm. Low of 18. Tomorrow morning, mainly cloudy. Chance of showers. Risk of a thunderstorm. High of 23 with a humidex of 30. Followed by cloudy periods. Low of 15.
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0: Boss Gets 107.1 CJCSFM with Neil Young and Old Man. I'm KFEL, and next week it is the awesome SpringWorks Indie Theater and Arts Festival that happens downtown. 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Mr. James T. Cottle's got them for you up at mystratfordnow.com. 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

Well, it's easily one of the funnest things to say that happens here in Stratford, and we'll talk about it more shortly. 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

0: 107.1 CJCSFM, and that was Take On Me. I'm KFEL. The Razzmajazz, so much fun to say, happening this week from 6:30 to 8:30 on the Avon River to the Boathouse. And Jenna LaDuke kicking it off tomorrow. And you know Jenna rocks, so you can see Jenna LaDuke live from 6:30 to 8 on the Avon River on the Razzmajazz. And, of course, Wednesday, Barry James Payne, Rick Francis, and River Rock. So a fun week on the Razzmajazz. If you want details about it, see pictures of it, you can find all the details and links up on the CJCS Facebook page.
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10: A mix of sun and cloud today. High of 29 with a humidex of 37. Tonight, mainly cloudy. Chance of showers. Risk of a thunderstorm. Low of 18. Tomorrow morning, mainly cloudy. Chance of showers. Risk of a thunderstorm. High of 23 with a humidex of 30. Followed by cloudy periods. Low of 15.
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0: 1071 CJCSFM and Bare Naked Ladies, Brian Wilson, KFEL, hanging out with you on the afternoon show. And we had a lot of fun this weekend as I filled in for Abby, and we were at the Stratford Perth Museum. And you can have Abby come to your events. It's very easy to do. You book her. You go to mystratfordnow.com and you say, listen, I'm putting this event on and I want Abby to show up in the Stratford Motor Products Community Cruiser, powered by Krabby Joe's Bar and Grill, Excalibur Insurance, Sierra Stratford and Roof Ninjas. 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

0: 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That was AC/DC. KFEL with you. The afternoon show is buzzing. I hope you're having yourself a fantastic day. And don't forget about the YMCA of the Three Rivers, Stratford Perth here in Stratford, because Marcia and Dave, they stopped by to talk about the diabetes fitness program they have, a free supportive 12-week program designed to help people build healthy habits that last. So that sounds awesome. If you want to hear more about this, easy to do. Just head to, you guessed it, the CJCS Facebook page. Jamie Cottle's got a link up to the interview right there.
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5: CJCS weather. Environment Canada has issued a severe thunderstorm warning. They say meteorologists are tracking a severe thunderstorm capable of producing damaging wind gusts and heavy rain, with winds going from 90 to 110 kilometers an hour, with local utility outages likely. There's also a severe thunderstorm watch in effect, with rainfall amounts exceeding 50 millimeters and a quarter to ping pong ball sized hail. Today, mix of sun and cloud, chance of showers, risk of a thunderstorm, high of 29 with a humidex of 37. Tonight, mainly cloudy, chance of showers, risk of a thunderstorm, low of 18. Tuesday morning, mainly cloudy, chance of showers and thunderstorm, high of 23 with a humidex of 30. Then cloudy, chance of showers, low of 15.
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0: 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Here's what's happening.
1: Good afternoon. I'm Hussam El Hussein. Stratford's theater scene will continue to grow through a sizable donation from the Ford government. In a media release, Perth Wellington MPP Matthew Ray announced that Stratford Festival is receiving more than $2 million from the Ontario Arts Council, the main funding body for arts in the province. Ray says the funding will allow the festival to continue delivering their plays while supporting tourism, creating good jobs, and generating economic benefits for Stratford and Perth County. The money comes through the Council's Major Organizations Contribution Agreements Program, which provides operating support to major arts organizations that are significant to their region. A 55-year-old man from New Brunswick is deceased after a collision involving a pedestrian and motor vehicle in North Perth. Perth OPP and EMS responded Saturday to Perth Road 158 between Line 81 and Line 84 at about 11 p.m. The pedestrian suffered life-threatening injuries and was pronounced deceased at the scene. No other injuries were reported. The roadways have reopened. Anyone who witnessed the collision or has dash cam footage is asked to call OPP. A small kitchen fire at Bry House Restaurant was quickly brought under control Friday night. Acting Fire Chief Richard Anderson told My Stratford Now patrons were evacuating both floors of 34 Brunswick Street around the supper hour when crews arrived. Bry House is on the second floor of the building, while another restaurant, Keystone Alley, is on street level. Thick clouds of smoke could be seen throughout the core, and dozens of people were in the area. Anderson says water was applied and the fire was brought under control with a quick knockdown. The fire and smoke traveled through the exhaust ductwork to the roof. No injuries were reported. Anderson says it was a textbook response by firefighters, achieving their goal of extinguishing the fire and preventing the spread of fire beyond the confines of the kitchen. New tools will allow St. Mary's first responders to help those with autism or sensory sensitivities in an emergency. The fire department recently received two first responder sensory kits, which aim to create a calmer, more supportive environment during emergency calls. Officials say each kit contains a variety of tools, including nonverbal communication boards, noise-reducing earmuffs, and a firefighter-themed companion plush. Chief Fire Prevention Officer Chris St. Clair says every member of their community deserves to feel safe and supported, especially during emergencies. Be the first to know. Sign up to get news alerts to your inbox at mystratfordnow.com.
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1: Environment Canada's severe thunderstorm warning has been lifted. The severe thunderstorm watch remains in effect. They say conditions are favorable for the development of dangerous thunderstorms, with wind gusts of 90 to 110 kilometers, local rainfall amounts exceeding 50 millimeters, and a quarter to ping pong ball sized hail. Tonight, cloudy, chance of showers and risk of a thunderstorm, low of 18. Tomorrow morning, cloudy, chance of showers, risk of a thunderstorm, high of 25 with a humidex of 30, followed by cloudy skies, low of 15. Wednesday, cloudy, high of 25, then clear, low of 14.
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KFO with you on the afternoon show. I hope you're having a great day. Guess what? You can check out tonight. I'll share the details with you. And it always has something to do with the lovely city of Stratford. That's on the way. It's Manic Monday. It's been one so far. The Bengals on CJCS.

0: Class again, 1071 CJCSFM, and don't walk away, Eileen, Sam Roberts, KFO with you. 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It's all right there for you, and I've got it shared for you. 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
11: Environment Canada's severe thunderstorm warning has been lifted. The severe thunderstorm watch remains in effect. They say conditions are favorable for the development of dangerous thunderstorms, with wind gusts of 90 to 110 kilometers, local rainfall amounts exceeding 50 millimeters, and a quarter to ping pong ball sized hail. Tonight, cloudy, chance of showers and risk of a thunderstorm, low of 18. Tomorrow morning, cloudy, chance of showers, risk of a thunderstorm, high of 25 with a humidex of 30, followed by cloudy skies, low of 15. Wednesday, cloudy, high of 25, then clear, low of 14.
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0: 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I'm Katho, and get on that voters list. You can. 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

0: Boss Gets 107.1 CJCS FM with the boss, Bruce Springsteen, Glory Days, K-Felt with you. I hope you're having a wonderful day. And don't forget about a road closure that's happening in the city. It's a pretty big one, too, and it's happening until November 15th. A Birmingham Street from Daly Ave to Worsley Street and Daly Ave from St. Vincent Street to Birmingham Street is closed to through traffic, local traffic only, happening until November 15th. You can get a picture of what's going on there and a map by going to, you guessed it, the Facebook page.
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13: Environment Canada's severe thunderstorm warning has been lifted. The severe thunderstorm watch remains in effect. They say conditions are favorable for the development of dangerous thunderstorms with wind gusts of 90 to 110 kilometers, local rainfall amounts exceeding 50 millimeters, and a quarter to ping pong ball sized hail. Tonight, cloudy.

0: from the CJCS newsroom. 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
1: Good afternoon. I'm Hussam El Hussein. Stratford's theater scene will continue to grow through a sizable donation from the Ford government. In a media release, Perth Wellington MPP Matthew Ray announced that Stratford Festival is receiving more than $2 million from the Ontario Arts Council, the main funding body for arts in the province. Ray says the funding will allow the festival to continue delivering their plays while supporting tourism, creating good jobs, and generating economic benefits for Stratford and Perth County. The money comes through the Council's Major Organizations Contribution Agreements Program, which provides operating support to major arts organizations that are significant to their region. A 55-year-old man from New Brunswick is deceased after a collision involving a pedestrian and motor vehicle in North Perth. Perth OPP and EMS responded Saturday to Perth Road 158 between Line 81 and Line 84 at about 11 p.m. The pedestrian suffered life-threatening injuries and was pronounced deceased at the scene. No other injuries were reported. The roadways have reopened. Anyone who witnessed the collision or has dash cam footage is asked to call OPP. A small kitchen fire at Bry House Restaurant was quickly brought under control Friday night. Acting Fire Chief Richard Anderson told My Stratford Now patrons were evacuating both floors of 34 Brunswick Street around the supper hour when crews arrived. Bry House is on the second floor of the building, while another restaurant, Keystone Alley, is on street level. Thick clouds of smoke could be seen throughout the core, and dozens of people were in the area. Anderson says water was applied and the fire was brought under control with a quick knockdown. The fire and smoke traveled through the exhaust ductwork to the roof. No injuries were reported. Anderson says it was a textbook response by firefighters, achieving their goal of extinguishing the fire and preventing the spread of fire beyond the confines of the kitchen. New tools will allow St. Mary's first responders to help those with autism or sensory sensitivities in an emergency. The fire department recently received two first responder sensory kits, which aim to create a calmer, more supportive environment during emergency calls. Officials say each kit contains a variety of tools, including nonverbal communication boards, noise-reducing earmuffs, and a firefighter-themed companion plush. Chief Fire Prevention Officer Chris St. Clair says every member of their community deserves to feel safe and supported, especially during emergencies. Be the first to know. Sign up to get news alerts to your inbox at mystratfordnow.com.
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1: Environment Canada's severe thunderstorm warning has been lifted. The severe thunderstorm watch remains in effect. They say conditions are favorable for the development of dangerous thunderstorms, with wind gusts of 90 to 110 kilometers, local rainfall amounts exceeding 50 millimeters, and a quarter to ping pong ball sized hail. Tonight, cloudy, chance of showers and risk of a thunderstorm, low of 18. Tomorrow morning, cloudy, chance of showers, risk of a thunderstorm, high of 25 with a humidex of 30, followed by cloudy skies, low of 15. Wednesday, cloudy, high of 25, then clear, low of 14.
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I'm KFL. The afternoon show is rolling along. We're after 5 o'clock, so that means you're probably either on the way home or getting close to going home as we roll into Elton John, and I guess that's why they call it the Blues. Classic Hits 107.1 CJCS.

0: Boss Kits 107.1, CJCSFM, and Colin James with that voodoo thing. I'm KFL, and Colin James is one of the best Canadian artists of all time, and he will not be joining some of the best Canadian artists of all time, Big Wreck, Kim Mitchell, and, of course, David Wilcox on the Sunday of Hayloft Music Festival, and Jamie Connell celebrating that Sunday at Hayloft Music Festival with his feature artist this week of the 60s, 70s, and 80s Sunday morning. He's featuring Mitchell. Kim, he had a chat with Kim Mitchell. The interview is going to be included in it. It's going to be awesome. So 8 to 10 Sunday morning, Jamie Cottle featuring nothing but Kim Mitchell songs and talking to Kim about his music. It should be a riot.
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5: Environment Canada's severe thunderstorm warning has been lifted. The severe thunderstorm watch remains in effect. They say conditions are favorable for the development of dangerous thunderstorms with wind gusts of 90 to 110 kilometers, local rainfall amounts exceeding 50 millimeters, and a quarter to ping pong ball sized hail. Tonight, cloudy, chance of showers and risk of a thunderstorm, low of 18. Tomorrow morning, cloudy, chance of showers, risk of a thunderstorm, high of 25 with a humidex of 30, followed by cloudy skies, low of 15. Wednesday, cloudy, high of 25, then clear, low of 14.
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0: 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That was Free Fall and Tom Petty. KFO with you. Afternoon show rolling. It has been a wonderful, wonderful day, and there is something really cool coming up this weekend. It's weekend in the worlds. Now, world in a weekend, rather. And, you know, it's cool because there's puppets everywhere. It's a lot of fun, and it's so much fun to go downtown. Abby will be on location, the Stratford Motor Products Community Cruiser, powered by Crabbit Joe's Bar and Grill, Excalibur Insurance, Air Stratford, and Roof Ninjas for World in a Weekend. 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

0: Once again, it's 107.1 CJCS FM with REM and Man on the Moon, KFEL. Wrapping up the afternoon show. Coming in next, the Blue Jays. Hopefully they can figure something out. Man, does their luck need to change? The only time they seem to win is when Cease is on a heater. So the Jays coming up at 6:30. That is when the first pitch gets thrown out. They are taking on the Washington Nationals.
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6: Environment Canada's severe thunderstorm warning has been lifted. The severe thunderstorm watch remains in effect. They say conditions are favorable for the development of dangerous thunderstorms with wind gusts of 90 to 110 kilometers, local rainfall amounts exceeding 50 millimeters, and a quarter to ping pong ball sized hail. Tonight, cloudy, chance of showers and risk of a thunderstorm, low of 18. Tomorrow morning, cloudy, chance of showers, risk of a thunderstorm, high of 25 with a humidex of 30, followed by cloudy skies, low of 15. Wednesday, cloudy, high of 25, then clear, low of 14.
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